0: Under the Ayushman Bharat Pradhan Mantri Jan Arogya Yojana, around 60 crore eligible beneficiaries are entitled to free health treatment worth 5 lakh rupees per family every year. 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

Under the Ayushman Bharat Pradhan Mantri Jan Arogya Yojana, around 60 crore eligible beneficiaries are entitled to free health treatment worth 5 lakh rupees per family every year. So far, over 12 crore free treatments have been provided under the scheme, helping poor and vulnerable families save nearly 2 lakh crore rupees in out-of-pocket medical expenses. 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

0: 1994, this bill was brought in to reassure the students that their future is safe. So we learned from the experience of the 2024 Act and the subsequent sequence of events, like any responsible government should do. And therefore, this amendment is being brought in to make the law more stringent, and to ensure speedy justice, so that the credibility of all these exams gets enhanced and gets reinstated.
1: Participating in the discussion, Congress MP K.C. Venugopal stressed the need for wider educational reforms and comprehensive changes in the examination system. Several other members, including Basuri Swaraj, Tejasvi Surya of the BJP, Priyanka Gandhi Vadra and Gaurav Gogoi of Congress, Abhishek Banerjee of TMC, NCP, SP, MP Supriya Sule, Dr. Shrikant Shinde of Shiva Sena and Akhilesh Yadav and Dimple Yadav of Samajwadi Party took part in the debate. Other members, including BJP's Anurag Thakur and Shashank Mani, Congress MP K.C. Venugopal, S. Venkateshan of CPIM, Gurumurthy Maddila of YSRCP, RJD's Abhay Kumar Sinha, IUML MP E.T. Mohammed Bashir, JMM's Vijay Kumar Hansdak, CPI MP K. Subbarayan, JDS MP M. Mailesh Babu, AIMIM's Asaduddin Owaisi and Harsimrat Kaur Badal of the SAD were among those who participated in the discussion. However, the discussion remained inconclusive. Later, the presiding officer, Sandhya Ray, adjourned the house to meet at 11 a.m. today. The Supreme Court yesterday observed that recent nationwide protest over the NEET paper leak warranted a thorough, fair and impartial investigation into the allegations of injuries to the students and police officials. The apex court directed the release of student protesters under the age of 18 who were arrested during the demonstrations and have no previous criminal records. The court asked the authorities to preserve electronic and digital evidence relating to the protests. The three-judge bench headed by Chief Justice Suryakant was hearing a batch of petitions alleging excessive use of police force during the demonstrations. State governments of Maharashtra, Bihar and Assam have decided to withdraw cases and other legal proceedings initiated against students who recently participated in protests on the NEET paper leak issue. The move is in line with the center's guarantee that no legal action will be taken against students who participated in the protests. Prime Minister Narendra Modi chaired the second high-level meeting with secretaries at his residence earlier yesterday. The Prime Minister reviewed the future action agenda of ministries and departments dealing with finance and economy, commerce and industry, and technology sectors. At the Commonwealth Games, India's Srihari Nataraj qualified for the semi-final of the men's 100 metres backstroke swimming competition at Glasgow in Scotland yesterday. Para swimmers RVVK Buddhigina and Ali Imam also qualified for the men's 50 metre freestyle S13 final. And that is the end of this news bulletin.

0: திஸ் இஸ் ஆகாஷ்வாணி, தி நியூஸ் ரெட் பாய் அகிலா. The Lok Sabha took up the public examinations prevention of unfair means amendment bill 2026 for consideration and passing. The bill seeks to amend the public examinations prevention of unfair means act 2024. The legislation incorporates several significant provisions, including stringent penalties such as imprisonment for up to 10 years, fines of up to 10 crore rupees, and the seizure of the properties of the convicted offenders. To ensure the expeditious disposal of cases, the legislation mandates that every state government and union territory administration establish special fast-track courts for the day-to-day trial. Moving the bill, Minister of State for Personnel, Public Grievances and Pensions, Dr. Jitendra Singh, said the new legislation reflects government's resolve not to allow anyone to compromise with the future of the youth of the country.
1: You must compliment Prime Minister Modi and this government. It has finished an unfinished task which you should have accomplished. In 2024, this bill was brought in to reassure the students that their future is safe. So we learned from the experience of the 2024 Act and the subsequent sequence of events, like any responsible government should do. And therefore, this amendment is being brought in to make the law more stringent, A, and to ensure speedy justice, so that the credibility of all these exams gets enhanced and gets reinstated.
0: Participating in the discussion, Congress MP K.C. Venugopal stressed the need for wider educational reforms and comprehensive changes in the examination system. Several other members, including Basri Swaraj and Tejaswi Surya of BJP, Priyanka Gandhi Vadra and Gaurav Gogoi of Congress, Abhishek Banerjee of TN.

0: MC, NCP, SP, MP Supriya Sule, Dr. Srikant Shinde of Shiv Sena, and Akhilesh Yadav and Dimple Yadav of Samajwadi Party took part in the debate. Other members, including BJP's Anurag Thakur and Shashank Mani, Congress MP KC Venugopal, S. Venkatesan of CPIM, Gurumurthy Madila of YSRCP, RJD's Abhay Kumar Sinha, IUML MP E.T. Mohammed Bashir, JMM's Vijay Kumar Hansdak, CPI MP K. Subarayan, JDS MP M. Malish Babu, AIMIM's Asaduddin Owaisi and Harsimrit Kaur Badal of SAD were among those who participated in the discussion. However, the discussion remained inconclusive. Later, the presiding officer Sandhya Ray adjourned the house to meet at 11 a.m. today. The Supreme Court yesterday observed that recent nationwide protests over the NEET paper leak warranted a thorough, fair and impartial investigation into the allegations of injuries to the students and police officials. The Apex Court directed the release of student protesters under the age of 18 who were arrested during the demonstrations and have no previous criminal records. The court asked authorities to preserve electronic and digital evidence relating to the protests. The three-judge bench, headed by Chief Justice Suryakant, was hearing a batch of petitions alleging the excessive use of police force during the demonstrations. State governments of Maharashtra, Bihar and Assam have decided to withdraw cases and other legal proceedings initiated against students who recently participated in the protests on the NEET paper leak issue. The move is in line with the center's guarantee that no legal action will be taken against students who participated in the protests. Meanwhile, in consonance with the Supreme Court order and after evaluating all aspects in connection with the NEET-UG protests for alleged irregularities, the government of West Bengal has decided not to take coercive measures against students who participated in the protests. Prime Minister Narendra Modi chaired a second high-level meeting with secretaries at his residence earlier yesterday. The Prime Minister reviewed the future action agenda of ministries and departments dealing with finance and economy, commerce and industry and technology sectors. The meeting focused on accelerating progress towards the goal of Viksit Bharat. At the Commonwealth Games, India's Srihari Nataraj qualified for the semi-final of men's 100-meter backstroke swimming competition at Glasgow in Scotland yesterday. Para swimmers RBVBK Budigina and Ali Imam also qualified for the men's 15-meter freestyle SL13 final. Athlete Vishal TK progressed to the semi-finals of men's 400-meter race. India is currently placed at the 8th position in the overall standing with 10 medals, including 2 gold, 5 silver and 3 bronze. And that is the end of this news bulletin.
1: நேரம் 1:10 ஆகாஷ்வாணி. நீங்கள் கேட்டுக்கொண்டிருக்கும் சென்னை வானொலியின் எஃப்எம் கோல்டில் அடுத்த இடம் பெறுவது நினைவில் நின்றவை. இதில் பார்த்தால் பசதியிலும் காத்திருந்த கண்கள், நெஞ்சிலோர் ஆலயம் ஆகிய படங்களிலிருந்து பாடல்களை கேட்போம். முதலில் ஒலிவிழா வருவது பார்த்தால் பசிதீரும் படத்திலிருந்து.
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0: 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The Lok Sabha took up the Public Examinations Prevention of Unfair Means Amendment Bill 2026 for consideration and passing. The bill seeks to amend the Public Examinations Prevention of Unfair Means Act 2024. The legislation incorporates several significant provisions, including stringent penalties such as imprisonment for up to 10 years, fines of up to 10 crore rupees, and the seizure of the properties of convicted offenders. To ensure the expeditious disposal of cases, the legislation mandates that every state government and union territory administration establish special fast-track courts for the day-to-day trial. Moving the bill, Minister of State for Personnel, Public Grievances and Pensions Dr. Jitendra Singh said, the new legislation reflects government's resolve not to allow anyone to compromise with the future of the youth of the country.
1: You must compliment Prime Minister Modi and this government. It has finished an unfinished task which you should have accomplished. In 2024, this bill was brought in to reassure the students that their future is safe. So we learned from the experience of the 2024 Act and the subsequent sequence of events, like any responsible government should do. And therefore, this amendment is being brought in to make the law more stringent, A, and to ensure speedy justice, so that the credibility of all these exams gets enhanced and gets reinstated.
0: Participating in the discussion, Congress MP K.C. Venugopal stressed the need for wider educational reforms and comprehensive changes in the examination system. Several other members, including Bansuri Swaraj and Tejaswi Surya of BJP, Priyanka Gandhi Vadra and Gaurav Gogoi of Congress, Abhishek Banerjee of TMC, NCP, SP, MP Supriya Sule, Dr. Shrikant Shinde of Shiv Sena and Akhilesh Yadav and Dimple Yadav of Samajwadi Party took part in the debate. Other members, including BJP's Anurag Thakur and Shashank Mani, Congress MP K.C. Venugopal, S. Venkateshan of CPIM, Gurumurthy Madila of YSRCP, RJD's Abhay Kumar Sinha, IUML MP E.T. Mohammed Bashir, JMM's Vijay Kumar Hansdag, CPI MP K. Subbarayan, JDS MP M. Malesh Babu, AIMIM's Asaduddin Owaisi and Harsimrat Kaur Badal of SAD were among those who participated in the discussion. However, the discussion remained inconclusive. Later, the presiding officer Sandhya Ray adjourned the house to meet at 11 a.m. today. The Supreme Court yesterday observed that recent nationwide protests over the NEET paper leak warranted a thorough, fair and impartial investigation into the allegations of injuries to the students and police officials. The Apex Court directed the release of student protesters under the age of 18 who were arrested during the

0: demonstration and have no previous criminal records. The court asked the authorities to preserve electronic and digital evidence relating to the protests. The three-judge bench headed by Chief Justice Suryakant was hearing a batch of petitions alleging excessive use of police force during the demonstrations. State governments of Maharashtra, Bihar and Assam have decided to withdraw cases and other legal proceedings initiated against students who recently participated in protests on the NEET paper leak issue. The move is in line with the center's guarantee that no legal action will be taken against students who participated in the protests. In violent consonance with the Supreme Court order, the government of West Bengal has decided not to take coercive measures against students who participated in the protests. Prime Minister Narendra Modi chaired the second high-level meeting with secretaries at his residence earlier yesterday. The Prime Minister reviewed the future action agenda of ministries and departments dealing with finance and economy, commerce and industry, and technology sectors. The meeting focused on accelerating progress towards the goals of Viksit Bharat. At the Commonwealth Games, India's Sri Hari Nataraj qualified for the semi-final of men's 100-meter backstroke swimming competition at Glasgow in Scotland yesterday. Para swimmers RVVBK Budijina and Ali Imam also qualified for the men's 50-meter freestyle S13 final. Athlete Vishal TK progressed to the semi-finals of men's 400-meter race. In boxing, Indian boxer Priya Gangas stormed into the women's 60kg semi-finals after defeating Scotland's Niamh Mitchell in the quarter-finals. She joined fellow pugilist Preeti Pawar in assuring a medal for India. With the win, the Indian boxer progressed to the semi-finals and moved within one victory of securing a place in the gold medal bout. And that is the end of this news bulletin.
1: ஆகாஷ்வாணி சென்னை வானொலி 100.1 FM கோல்ட் அலைவரிசை. நேரம் நள்ளிரவு 2:10.

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1: 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The bill seeks to amend the Public Examinations Prevention of Unfair Means Act 2024. The legislation incorporates several significant provisions, including stringent penalties, such as imprisonment for up to 10 years, fines of up to 10 crore rupees, and the seizure of the properties of the convicted offenders. To ensure the expeditious disposal of cases, the legislation mandates that every state government and union territory administration establish special fast-track courts for the day-to-day trial. Moving the bill, Minister of State for Personnel, Public Grievances and Pensions, Dr. Jitendra Singh, said the new legislation reflects government's resolve not to allow anyone to compromise with the future of the youth of the country.
2: You must compliment Prime Minister Modi and this government. It has finished an unfinished task which you should have accomplished. In 2024, this bill was brought in to reassure the students that their future is safe. So we learned from the experience of the 2024 Act and the subsequent sequence of events, like any responsible government should do. And therefore, this amendment is being brought in to make the law more stringent, A, and to ensure speedy justice, so that the credibility of all these exams gets enhanced and gets reinstated.
1: Participating in the discussion, Congress MP K.C. Venugopal stressed the need for wider educational reforms and comprehensive changes in the examination system. Several other members, including Basuri Swaraj and Tejaswi Surya of BJP, Priyanka Gandhi Vadra and Gaurav Gogoi of Congress, Abhishek Banerjee of TMC, NCP, SP MP Supriya Sule, Dr. Srikant Shinde of Shiv Sena and Akhilesh Yadav and Dimple Yadav of Samajwadi Party took part in the debate. Other members, including BJP's Anurag Thakur and Shashank Mani, Congress MP K.C. Venugopal, S. Venkateshan of CPIM, Gurumurthy Madala of YSRCP, RJD's Abhay Kumar Sinha, IUML MP E.T. Muhammad Bashir, JMM's Vijay Kumar Hansdag, CPR MP K. Subbarayan, JDS MP M. Malesh Babu, AIMIM's Asaduddin Owaisi and Harsimrat Kaur Badal of SAD were among those who participated in the discussion. However, the discussion remained inconclusive. Later, the presiding officer Sandhya Ray adjourned the House to meet at 11 a.m. today. The Supreme Court yesterday observed that recent nationwide protests over the NEET paper leak warranted a thorough, fair and impartial investigation into the allegations of injuries to the students and police officials. The Apex Court directed the release of student protesters under the age of 18 who were arrested during the demonstrations and have no previous criminal records. The court asked the authorities to preserve electronic and digital evidence relating to the protests. The three-judge bench headed by Chief Justice Suryakant was hearing a batch of petitions alleging excessive use of police force during the demonstrations. State governments of Maharashtra, Bihar and Assam have decided to withdraw cases and other legal proceedings initiated against students who have recently participated in the protests on the NEET paper leak issue. The move is in line with the center's guarantee that no legal action will be taken against students who participated in their protests. Meanwhile, in consonance with the Supreme Court order, the government of West Bengal has decided not

0: to take coercive measures against students who participated in the protests. Prime Minister Narendra Modi chaired the second high-level meeting with secretaries at his residence earlier yesterday. The Prime Minister reviewed the future action agenda of ministries and departments dealing with finance and economy, commerce and industry, and technology sectors. The meeting focused on accelerating progress towards the goals of Viksit Bharat. At the Commonwealth Games, India's Srihari Natarajan qualified for the semi-final of men's 100-meter backstroke swimming competition at Glasgow in Scotland yesterday. Para-swimmers RVVBK Burigina and Ali Imam also qualified for the men's 50-meter freestyle as 13th final. Athlete Vishal Tekay progressed to the semi-final of men's 400-meter race. In boxing, Indian boxer Priyag Gangu stormed into the women's 60kg semi-finals after defeating Scotland's Niamh Mitchell in the quarter-finals. She joined fellow pugilist Preeti Pawar in assuring a medal for India. With a win, the Indian boxer progressed to the semi-finals and moved within one victory of securing a place in the gold medal bout. And that is the end of this news bulletin.
1: ஆகாஷ்வாணி சென்னை வானொலி 100.1 FM கோல்டு அலைவரிசை. நேரம் நள்ளிரவு 3:10.

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1: 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The bill seeks to amend the Public Examinations Prevention of Unfair Means Act 2024. The legislation incorporates several insignificant provisions, including stringent penalties such as imprisonment for up to 10 years, fines of up to 10 crore rupees, and the seizure of the properties of convicted offenders. To ensure the expeditious disposal of cases, the legislation mandates that every state government and union territory administration establish special fast-track courts for the day-to-day trial. Moving the bill, Minister of State for Personnel, Public Grievances and Pensions, Dr. Jitendra Singh, said the new legislation reflects government's resolve not to allow anyone to compromise with the future of the youth of the country.
2: You must compliment Prime Minister Modi and this government. It has finished an unfinished task which you should have accomplished. In 2024, this bill was brought in to reassure the students that their future is safe. So we learned from the experience of the 2024 Act and the subsequent sequence of events, like any responsible government should do. And therefore, this amendment is being brought in to make the law more stringent, A, and to ensure speedy justice, so that the credibility of all these exams gets enhanced and gets reinstated.
1: Participating in the discussion, Congress MP KC Venugopal stressed the need for wider educational reforms and comprehensive changes in the examination system. Several other members, including Bansuri Swaraj and Tejaswi Surya of BJP, Priyanka Gandhi Vadra and Gaurav Gogoi of Congress, Abhishek Banerjee of TMC, NCP SP MP Supriya Sule, Dr. Shrikant Shinde of Shiv Sena, and Akhilesh Yadav and Dimple Yadav of Samajwadi Party took part in the debate. Other members, including BJP's Anurag Thakur and Shashank Mani, Congress MP KC Venugopal, S. Venkateshan of CPIM, Gurumurthy Madla of YSRCP, RJD's Abhay Kumar Sinha, IUML MP E.T. Mohammed Bashir, JMM's Vijay Kumar Hansdak, CPI MP K. Subbarayan, JDS MP M. Malesh Babu, AIMIM's Asaduddin Owaisi, and Harsimrat Kaur Badal of SAD were among those who participated in the discussion. However, the discussion remained inconclusive. Later, the presiding officer Sandhya Ray adjourned the house to meet at 11 a.m. today. The Supreme Court yesterday observed that recent nationwide protest over the NEET paper leak warranted a thorough, fair and impartial investigation into the allegations of injuries to the students and police officials. The Apex Court directed the release of student protesters under the age of 18 who were arrested during the demonstrations and have no previous criminal records. The court asked authorities to preserve electronic and digital evidence relating to the protests. The three-judge bench headed by Chief Justice Suryakant was hearing a batch of petitions alleging excessive use of police force during the demonstrations. State governments of Maharashtra, Bihar and Assam have decided to withdraw cases and other legal proceedings initiated against students who have recently participated in the protests on the NEET paper leak issue. The move is in line with the center's guarantee that no legal action will be taken against students who participated in the protests. Meanwhile, in consonance with the Supreme Court order, the government of West Bengal has decided not to take coercive measures against students who participated in the protests. Prime Minister Narendra Modi chaired the second high-level meeting with secretaries at his residence earlier yesterday. The Prime Minister reviewed the future action agenda of ministries and departments dealing with finance and economy, commerce and industry, and technology sectors. The meeting focused on accelerating progress towards the goals of Viksit Bharat. At the Commonwealth Games, India's Srihari Natraj qualified for the semi-final of men's 100-meter backstroke swimming competition at Glasgow in Scotland yesterday. Para swimmers RVV BK Budigina and Ali Imam also qualified for the men's 50-meter freestyle S13 final. Athlete Vishal TK progressed to the semi-finals of men's 400-meter race. In boxing, Indian boxer Priya Gangest stormed into the women's 60 kg semi-finals after defeating Scotland's Niamh Mitchell in the quarterfinals.

0: said that the people of India must remain at the center of governance. The Lok Sabha will resume the discussion on the Public Examinations Prevention of Unfair Means Amendment Bill 2026 today. The legislation incorporates several significant provisions, including stringent penalties such as imprisonment for up to 10 years, fines of up to 10 crore rupees, and the seizure of the properties of convicted offenders. Moving the bill yesterday, Minister of State for Personnel, Public Grievances and Pensions, Dr. Jitendra Singh, said the new legislation reflects government's resolve not to allow anyone to compromise with the future of the youth of the country.
1: You must compliment Prime Minister Modi and this government. It has finished an unfinished task which you should have accomplished. In 2024, this bill was brought in to reassure the students that their future is safe. So we learned from the experience of the 2024 Act and the subsequent sequence of events, like any responsible government should do. And therefore, this amendment is being brought in to make the law more stringent, A, and to ensure speedy justice, so that the credibility of all these exams gets enhanced and gets reinstated.
0: Participating in the discussion, Congress MP K.C. Venugopal stressed the need for wider educational reforms and comprehensive changes in the examination system.
2: 24, you brought the legislation. After 2 years, you are bringing again a legislation. We are ready to pass the legislation, but I still believe that if you didn't have any sincerity to address the concern of the students of this country, concern of the addressing this examination failures, this legislation is not going to serve any purpose.
0: Several other members took part in the debate. However, the discussion remained inconclusive. Later, the presiding officer Sandhya Ray adjourned the House to meet at 11 a.m. today. The Supreme Court yesterday observed that recent nationwide protests over the NEET paper leak warranted a thorough, fair and impartial investigation into the allegations of injuries to the students and police officials. The Apex Court directed the release of student protesters under the age of 18 who were arrested during the demonstrations and have no previous criminal records. The court asked the authorities to preserve electronic and digital evidence relating to the protests. The three-judge bench headed by Chief Justice Suryakant was hearing a batch of petitions alleging excessive use of police force during the demonstrations. The bench permitted the Delhi government to continue investigations into FIRs registered but said no coercive action be taken against protesting students during the pendency of the proceedings. In Jharkhand, security forces have achieved a major breakthrough in the anti-Naxal operations. Top noise leader and Politburo member Mr. Besra, who carried a bounty of 1 crore rupees, has been arrested from the Dhanbad-Giridiha border. Regional committee member Nenad alias Mochu, who carried a reward of 15 lakh rupees, Maoist cadre Gaurav and two villagers were also apprehended during the joint operation. The action was carried out by the Cobra, CRPF and Jharkhand police based on the specific intelligence inputs. Amnesty International has called for an independent and transparent investigation into reports of the use of lethal force against protesters in Pakistan-occupied Jammu and Kashmir, POJK, by Pakistani forces, while urging Pakistani authorities to restore communication services and allow media and independent observers access to the region. In a statement, Amnesty International's Acting Regional Director for South Asia, Isabel Lassie, reacted to the security forces using lethal force against protesters in Rawalpindi during the first day of the regional election. In the Commonwealth Games, India's Harjinder Kaur added another medal to the country's tally at the Commonwealth Games 2026, clinching the silver medal in the women's 69 kg weightlifting competition. Moreover, Indian boxer Madang Munjadumuni Singh assured the country of at least a bronze medal after outclassing Muale Mingo in the men's 55 kg quarterfinals in Glasgow. And that is the end of this news bulletin.
3: ஆகாஷ்வாணி சென்னை வானொலி 100.1 FM கோல்டு அலைவரிசை நேரம் காலை 5 மணி 10 நிமிடம்